0: Keeping Your Records Alive on the Lost 45s with Tony Orlando and Dawn Cupid from Class Reunion Year 1976. Thelma Hopkins said that kind of soulful track, like He Don't Love You Like I Love You or Cupid, were among her favorites in a Lost 45 conversation just before that. Next segment, we chat with John Batdorf of the band Silver. Also on the way, a rare version of a number one hit, a cool instrumental, and up next, a song that peaked at number two for 2 weeks in 1976, but went all the way to number one in Billboard's rival magazine, Cashbox. Now, another 1976 moment, this one courtesy of Will and Grace.
1: I got them in a vintage store. 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

0: The Lost 45 is only the Lost 45s, nothing else, each and every week. Class of 1976 with Neil Diamond. If you know what I mean, number 11, Billy Ocean, Another Should Have Been, L.O.D., Love on Delivery. It came after he first made the American Top 40 with Love Really Hurts Without You, but years before, Caribbean Queen. Silver, Wham Bam, that was a top 20 hit. We spoke with John Batdorf of the group in a Lost 45 conversation. Up next, a top 40 record from Class Reunion year 1976 that's fondly remembered. And it's from a family.
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0: Thanks for listening to the Lost 45s this week. We leave you with The Family Tavares from 1976 as we played nothing but songs on the chart that year. This is Don't Take Away the Music. Have a great week, be safe, and thank you so much for listening.

0: 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This is Dave Neufeld. 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
0: Stripping the Life Fantastic, Genesis, and their How Not to Dance hit from the early 90s, I Can't Dance on Found Cuts.

Foulcuts and The Clash with that musical question, Should I Stay or Should I Go, from 82, and another from the Spotlight year, 1989, and the Miami sound of Exposé, What You Don't Know on Foulcuts.

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0: Easy 99.1, 622. It's Monday morning, 22 minutes after 6 o'clock. The late John Lennon. As a matter of fact, that wound up being the last major hit we got from the guy about 3 years after he passed. That went big in the earliest part of 84. Nobody told me, and I'll tell you, it is such a frustration to deal with. And if you do, you know what I'm talking about. Food allergies. I mean, there are so many different types. And some of the more common ones being a lactose issue or perhaps a nut allergy. You know, I've dealt with a kind of an unusual allergy for about half my life. I never had a problem with it until, I don't know, maybe 30, 35 years ago. And then suddenly it started coming on me. There's something about me and shrimp, which is frustrating because I love shrimp. I could sit and eat them all day long. The problem for me is after about two of them. They're rushing me off on a rescue. And that's exactly what happened a couple of days ago, apparently in Georgia. And this guy who went to a Red Lobster. So he's dining on some endless shrimp deal. Oh, that makes me hungry thinking about it. And suddenly he suffers a medical emergency. Well, apparently. Because, you see, this 26-year-old guy, Abdul Rashid, his name, is apparently in distress. They call for medical emergency who comes out, and they kind of prep him and rush him out to the rescue. And is on the way to the hospital, it slowly becomes clear to the rescue folks that he's not having any kind of a medical condition. He's actually just faking it. And as the story starts to unravel, it turns out he was simply trying to avoid his $63.70 tab there at the Red Lobster. Yes, he was apparently fine otherwise. He was pulling what we used to call a dine and dash, okay, or a chew and screw. He was just trying to get out of there. Well, needless to say, as soon as he figured out what was going on, he wound up being charged, and he's now facing charges of theft of services and making an unlawful 911 call. By the way, it does sound like he's still in jail as we speak, and his bond has been set at like $3,000. No word yet as to whether he plans on faking a medical emergency to see if he can get out of jail without paying the fine.
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0: 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Come on in, Andy Carboni. Good morning. What's happening?
2: Thank you, Bruce. Good morning, everyone. It is 57 degrees under cloudy skies in Boston. I'm Andy Carboni. With your easy 99.1, 99-second update. A Waltham man facing a cyber-stalking charge pleaded not guilty in Boston federal court last week for allegedly harassing the wife of White House Deputy Chief of Staff Stephen Miller, prosecutors say. 41-year-old John Prorier III sent more than 40 threatening calls and text messages to Katie Miller and her parents between August and September. The judge ordered him to surrender his crossbows, machetes, and passport and have no contact with Miller. Lawrence Mayor Barry DePena plans to remain in office despite being under indictment on charges of wire fraud and unlawful monetary transactions after allegedly misusing over $1.6 billion in economic injury disaster loan funds issued to his tire business. The mayor said the allegations are a personal matter and they're separate from his duties as mayor. State lawmakers are demanding answers from the Healey administration over its oversight of nursing homes. A recent Boston Globe investigation found that since the pandemic, nearly one in five nursing homes here in the Commonwealth have been acquired by chains with troubling records. The Massachusetts Department of Public Health hasn't denied an application to buy a nursing home in the last 7 years. The Healey administration is now moving to implement a 2024 law giving regulators broader authorities to investigate prospective operators. Rhode Island Medicaid is no longer covering GLP-1s prescribed for weight loss. Expensive drugs will only be covered if prescribed for other conditions like type 2 diabetes. The change was made to rein in state-administered Medicaid spending. And the Falmouth Police Department is the recipient of a community policing award from the New England Association of Chiefs of Police. It recognizes departments that have made community policing a sustained commitment. The award will be presented next month at the association's 2026 conference in Warwick, Rhode Island. Elsewhere news around the nation this morning. Verity is the new number one movie at the box office after bringing $32.6 billion to theaters over the weekend. In sports, yesterday afternoon in Buffalo, the Patriots rallied for a 29-26 win over the Bills. On Sunday, Gillette Stadium, the Pats entertain the Las Vegas Raiders. Tonight at the TD Garden, the Bruins welcome in the Ottawa Senators. The puck drops at 7:30. And on Thursday night in Cleveland, the Celtics start the preseason schedule playing the Cavaliers. Taking the first look at the Monday morning commute, heading back to work and back to school. A bit of a chill in the air. You might want to warm the vehicles up just a bit for getting out on the highways. Expressway northbound, you bumper to bumper from Adams Street to Southampton Street. HOV lane backed up near the exit, 18 minutes into Boston. Driving on the lower 93 northbound, you backed up Logan Express and Braintree, trying to get to the split. Lower 93 south has reduced speeds, passing Route 24 and Randolph. 24 north, a slow Route 140 in Taunton to 44 in Random, Route 27 in Brockton, up past Route 139 in Stoughton. 95 north crowded, 295 in Attleboro to 152 in North Attleboro. Then from the Dedham Shore passing Canton, the ramps at 128-93. 295 northbound, hit the brakes, reaching the ramps to 95 in Attleboro. Traveling on Route 3 right now, no major problems. A report from Plymouth to Braintree. 195, 495 moving well. It's a decent ride for you getting on and off the Cape with the Bourne and Sagamore Bridges. Checking the MBTA, delays up to 15 minutes on the Green Line because of a wire problem at Park Street. 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
0: All right, time for our first look at weather on a brand new work week this morning. 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
11: Sunshine and cool temperatures for us here as we head through the business week. Cloudy start here to our Monday, but clouds will break up and give way to sunshine as we head through the day today. A bit of a west breeze out there. High temperatures in the upper part of the 60s. Clear and cool for us here tonight. A west breeze, low to mid 40s. Sunny, breezy, and cooler for us on Tuesday. Temperatures tomorrow afternoon struggle to reach 60 degrees. Mid 40s Tuesday night. Mostly sunny skies and a little milder on Wednesday. Low to mid 60s. Sunny and 70 Thursday. I'm meteorologist Ken Boone at the Weather Channel.
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0: Hey, you're a proud alumnus of Fleetwood Mac on Easy 99.1. Stevie Nicks going solo at 9:22. Now it's 8 minutes before 9:30. Good morning to you, and thank you for locking in with me. Now, I'm assuming you're listening through the radio and through the airwaves. Maybe you're not. Maybe you use your device. Is your device always at your side all day long? Do you find yourself perhaps overly connected to it? I'll admit, every report I've ever seen said that cell phone addiction has just been growing. They actually now call it a behavioral compulsion. And according to global data, they say roughly 6% of the population meets the criteria of phone addiction. Is that you, or is that somebody you know? That's a rate that's much higher among, as they call them, adolescents, about 16% there. And we've all seen and heard the stories about the person walking down a city street glued to a phone and then walking into a light pole or tripping over a fire hydrant because somebody wasn't paying attention. Well, now somebody from Celebrityism has chimed in, and that's actor Paul Rudd, who is now officially on record as saying he thinks cell phones are facilitating our own destruction, because he says, and I think there's a lot of validity to this, that people just don't know how to interact with each other anymore. So apparently now he says that when he's working, he refuses to take his phone on the set. His quote was, "I haven't done that for a while now. It's important to put it down anytime." He says, "They're horrible things, and I'm addicted to it like everybody else." So at least he admits it. But he says, "The world's changed so much since cell phones came into existence." He said, "We just don't look at each other or talk to each other quite the same way." As a matter of fact, on the set of his latest movie, he's working on a new film called A Statement. The director there, Tom McCarthy, is now enforcing a strict no phones policy, thanks to Rudd's urging him to do so. It apparently, Paul says, has forced the cast to spend time with each other and actually sit down and talk. Although I suppose it depends on your lifestyle, and maybe you're in situations where you really don't want to interact with the people around you, in which case a cell phone makes a wonderful excuse / detraction. Okay, why don't we check in and see where we're going weather-wise for a brand new week, as this morning is starting to improve nicely in some neighborhoods. Forecast is next at Easy 99.1.
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6: Cloudy start here to our Monday morning, but look for those clouds to break up and give way to sunshine as we head through the morning and into this afternoon. A light west breeze today and cool. Temperatures reaching highs this afternoon in the upper part of the 60s. Clear with a bit of a west breeze here tonight, low to mid 40s. Cooler Tuesday, mostly sunny tomorrow and breezy. Temperatures struggle to reach 60 degrees tomorrow afternoon. Mid 40s Tuesday night, sunny skies and a little milder on Wednesday with afternoon highs at a low to mid 60s, sunshine, and all the way up to around 70 Thursday. I'm meteorologist Ken Boone at the Weather Channel.
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0: Easy 99.1, 1021. It's Rob Hogan Monday. Laura Branigan losing her self-control on this fifth day of October already. National Do Something Nice Day. That would be a good way to start off the week. National Get Funky Day. We could do that. National Apple Betty Day. Bring it on. And National Rhode Island Day today. So celebrating all of my fellow friends down in the Ocean States. Beautiful day to take a drive down there if you happen to have the day off. Perfect weather and going to get a little chilly. A little cold front coming in and you will feel the nights get a little chillier the next couple down into the 40s, maybe upper 30s in some areas. Still seeing how long I can hold off before I put that heat on, but at this rate, it's not going to go till Halloween, which is my goal, but it's the goal. It never happens, so we will wait and see. But all in all, pretty nice-looking fall week ahead. Sunshine and those leaves really starting to pop and look pretty nice in our parts. We will check in with the Weather Channel, get your updated forecast for you coming your way next.
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8: Cold front's coming down to Canada, kind of picking up some steam this week. And as we head into mid-October, coming down with some speed and some much lower humidity. And we've got northwest winds breezy this afternoon as a dry cold front clips the South Shore. 69 this afternoon, 42 tonight with some 30s away from the coast. Sunshine tomorrow, high 61 degrees, and a gorgeous stretch of fall weather all week long right into the coming weekend. I'm meteorologist Scott Laurie Moore at the Weather Channel.
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He's 99.1, well, the king of pop and still the king, apparently. Almost 17 years after his passing, Michael Jackson, the most searched artist on Google so far in 2026.

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0: Easy 99.1, Spirit Halloween. Those pop-ups just dropped its costume trend report, highlighting what everyone will be dressed up as this year. According to the largest Halloween retailer in the country, Toy Story characters, superheroes like Spider-Man and Power Rangers, and K-pop Demon Hunters are the top-selling costumes. Looks inspired by the series Off Campus will be popular, along with mythological creatures and hardcore horror costumes never go out of style. So if you're looking for something to dress up as at the end of the month, there are some ideas for you. Forecast next. More feel-good favorites. Easy 99.1. These statements have not
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9: Nice week ahead weather-wise. We'll see cool nights, mild afternoons, get even warmer by the end of the week as we head further into October. A mainly clear sky, crisp and cool tonight, a light west wind, a low dropping down to 46. Could be a few gusts, but not there as we head through the nighttime hours up to 20 miles an hour. Generally fairly light wind, though, mostly sunny weather. Breezy at times on Tuesday, west winds 5 to 10, locally gusty, a high of 58. And then Wednesday, looking at sunshine, just a tad warmer, low 43 degrees, high 63. Thursday, mainly sunny, lows mid-50s, afternoon high up around 70. Meteorologist Mark Thibodeau at the Weather Channel.
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Bobby Sherman, Farrah Fawcett, and this song. 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